0: even got a nomination. I'm getting busy taking over the world. And then someone else said,
1: that's pretty good for a girl.

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Yeah, you know it ain't but one thing. Yeah, you know this black man he did was wrong. What was that? You know that's when I moved my wife and family. I moved them down on Minnetomo's phone.

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Yeah, you know that I bought Washington County. Now them fools done fenced it in.

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Yes, he said, if you ain't able to fly, Sam, step down and grab your hoe. And I had to cry. I stepped off to myself and I cried like this. Lord have mercy.

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She walked to the fence and low, low collie.

0: She walked up to the fence and low. You know she was letting know it's gonna be hell to tell a captain. Anyway, you meet that man, Tomo.
1: Everything gonna be all right this morning.
2: Yes, I know.
1: Oh, yeah.

Gucci Mane. 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You know I made the moon, honey. Come up 2 hours later.

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The next time I tell you, I have to let you go, but I hold up my hand. Lord, I'm trying to make her understand. Lord, you know everybody, they tell me somebody on hoodoo, the hoodoo man.

0: every day, baby. 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I don't care what the people are thinking. I ain't drunk. I'm just drinking.
1: But you're so high.
0: Oh man, you know I ain't high.
1: But you're so high.
0: I just take a little bit every now and then.
1: But you're so high.
0: Man, you ought to be shaming yourself.
1: Stay drunk all the time.
0: Oh, come on now. Now y'all be like that. Come home last night. All lush. Baby getting a fuss. I say, honey, hush. I don't care what the people are thinking. I ain't drunk. I'm just drinking.
1: But you're so high.
0: Man, I ain't drunk. I done told y'all I ain't drunk, man. Why y'all doing
1: but you're
0: like
1: so
0: that?
1: High.
0: I just having fun, man.
1: But you're so high.
0: What? Oh, no, I'm not.
1: Stay drunk all the time.
0: Man, I don't know why y'all talking about me like that.

0: you done the right thing. I want to thank you too. Now let's have a little drink, just me and you. I don't care what the people are thinking. I ain't drunk. I'm just drinking.
1: Why you so high?
0: Who, me? I ain't high, man.
1: Why you so high?
0: Why y'all talk about me like that?
1: Why you so high?
0: You gotta mind your own business,
1: brother.
0: You gotta watch yourself, too. You understand what I'm saying? I want to tip you, baby, before I go. I'll be back tomorrow night and drink some more. I don't care what the people are thinking. I ain't drunk. I'm just drinking.
1: But you're so high.
0: Oh, no, you the one drunk. Look at your eyes, man.
1: But you're so high.
0: Don't you tell my lady now.

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Well, I'm bubble, I'll be all good in mind. Well, you know, I just can't be sad.

Hey, boy, where you going? I saw you going down the street the other night. I wasn't going to where I hadn't been while I was going. You know, I should have liked to latch on some of that good boogie woogie tonight. You mean some of that fat boogie? That's what I mean. Well, that's what I mean. Well, if you want to hear some boogie, then I know the place. It's just

0: everybody.
1: When his drinking, lusting, and his hunger for power became known to more and more people, the demands to do something about this outrageous man began.